switch rays of dirt floor poured. Of course, that was back before the war. Yeah, your uncle and I made quite a pair, flying F-15s through hostile air. He went down, but they missed me by a hair. He'd always stop right there and say,

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0: 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Cause when you got a fast car, you think you got everything.

page. Well, I fell in love, next thing I know, babies came, the car got slow. Sure do miss that old hot rod, but sure save gas and them foreign jobs. Dad, I wonder if I ever let you down, if you're ashamed how I turned out. Well, he lowered his voice, then he raised his brow, said, let me tell you right now.

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Hey, don't forget to take Duke with you. 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

The devil bowed his head because he knew that he'd been beat. And he laid that golden fiddle on the ground at Johnny's feet. Johnny said, "Devil, just come on back if you ever want to try again. Cause I told you once, you son of a gun, I'm the best there's ever been." He played, "Found a mountain, run, boys, run." Johnny said, "Devil, just come on back if you ever want to try again. Cause I told you once, you son of a gun, I'm..."

0: 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But I'm alive and well in Tennessee.
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I'm in my wigwam. I'll be beating on my tom-tom, pull out the pipe and smoke you some. Hey, and pass it around, 'cause I'm an Indian outlaw, half Cherokee and Choctaw. My baby, she's a Chippewa.

Mark Wills and 19-something on 94.1 Duke FM. Good morning. It's Stephanie McCoy in the morning. Happy Tuesday to you. This guy's going to be at Alan Jackson's final show. He'll be performing. He's not just going as a guest. He'll be performing at the show this Saturday in Nashville. It's George Strait and Blue Clear Sky on 94.1 Duke FM.

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Good morning. It's Stephanie McCoy in the morning from Brooks and Dunn to Garth Brooks. It's much too young to feel this damn old. Ain't that the truth on 94.1 Duke FM.

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Good morning. It's Stephanie McCoy in the morning. Thanks for taking us along on this Tuesday. A new Guinness World Record was just set by a guy in Australia because he was loud. I'll tell you how loud here in just a few minutes. Right now, it's Mary Chapin Carpenter, and I feel lucky on 94.1 Duke FM.

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Good morning. It's Stephanie McCoy in the morning along with Randy Travis and Digging Up Bones on 94.1 Duke FM, playing the legends of country.

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Horst. I can't begin to count the theories I've had pounded in my head that I forgot. I don't remember all that Spanish

I was toting my pack along the dusty Winnemucca Road when along came a semi with a high-end canvas-covered load. If you're going to Winnemucca Mac with me, you can ride. 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

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Well, all airports are a pain, right? I mean, they're very, very stressful when you travel. And sometimes it's just hard to take a load off when you're traveling. Nobody's in the mood for it. But O'Hare, Chicago is the most stressful. The least was Minneapolis-St. Paul, Minnesota. Have you been through Detroit?